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2: 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How am I supposed to...
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6: 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Motorbikes aren't in your way. 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Motorbike safety. It's on all of us. National Highways.
1: 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Whoever you meet, travel like you know them. 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
1: There are two types of drive you can have on the motorway. One that feels like this. Or one that feels... like this. The difference is just a few little changes, like giving more space to the car in front or not hogging the middle lane. Because being a little more considerate on the road actually reduces congestion and collisions, which transforms everyone's journey. So we all feel a little less and a lot more National Highways.
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1: There are two types of drive you can have on the motorway. One that feels like this. Or one that feels... like this. The difference is just a few little changes. Like giving more space to the car in front or not hogging the middle lane. Because being a little more considerate on the road actually reduces congestion and collisions, which transforms everyone's journey. So we all feel a little less and a lot more National Highways.
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3: 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Motorbikes aren't in your way. 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
3: 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Yeah.

believe it's the final day of September already. It's because I'm getting older. Time seems to go quicker. Soon be Christmas. 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Morning.

0: Giorgio Moroder, Phil Oakey, together in Electric Dreams. Seven, Wednesday morning, peak of the week. Hope all is well with you, Birmingham. Switch Radio Breakfast. Yeah, final day of September. And depending on where you go to for your news, that'll tell you a different story about what the weather's going to be like. Polar vortex, El Nino, wet and windy, or an Indian summer. Take your pick, really.
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0: 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Wednesday morning, Switch Radio Breakfast, Channel 4. News music in the background tells us that it's time for a look at the front pages of the papers. The Times leads on a tearful Andy Burnham after the Prime Minister delivered an emotional address at the Labour Party conference in Liverpool yesterday. The Sun says Andy Burnham has been accused of wanting to take the UK back to the 1970s after the PM announced several policies, including changes to the pension triple lock and a move to remove barriers to public ownership of water companies. Andy Burnham gambled with Labour's election prospects, say the Daily Mail, after the Prime Minister announced he will adjust the pension triple lock by 2030. The Daily Telegraph writes that the Prime Minister will scrap the pension triple lock by 2030 to help fund an NHS-style care system. A crying shame is how the Daily Express describes Andy Burnham's vow to adjust the pension triple lock. The paper says the pledge, which was announced during the PM's Labour conference speech, betrays pensioners. The Daily Mirror describes Andy Burnham's speech at the Labour Party conference as rousing after the Prime Minister paid tribute to his late father. The PM has pledged to adjust the state pension triple lock in order to help fund his planned national care service in the next Parliament, write the Daily Star. The Prime Minister has vowed to adjust the pension triple lock and said he will open the door to the UK rejoining the EU, reports the iPaper. Andy Burnham features on the front of the Financial Times after he gave his first Labour Party conference speech as Prime Minister. An adjustment to the pension triple lock from 2030 was one of the announcements made by Burnham at the event. Andy's rallying cry is the headline on the front of the Metro after the Prime Minister delivered an emotional address at the Labour Party conference in which he vowed to make Britain better and unstoppable. Pretty comprehensive. No mention of Manchester City on any of the front pages. That's interesting. Front pages of the papers this Wednesday morning here on Switch Radio.
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0: the award-winning and once again nominated Switch Radio with, for me, is still the best record of the 21st century. I know that's a big claim, but it's just how I feel about it. Chasing Status and Blind Faith at 19 minutes past 7, Wednesday morning. If you're waking up on this Wednesday and it is your birthday today, we're going to find out which famous people you share your big day with later on in this hour. Three brilliant Midlands Music Guarantee tracks to play for you. 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
0: And a little bit later on, InVision on Twitter and TikTok will be testing your Wednesday wits with a brand new twiddle. The answer to yesterday's twiddle, that's coming next.
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0: Switch Radio Breakfast here on this Wednesday morning. Hope all is well with you, Birmingham. How'd you get on with the twiddle that we set you on the show yesterday? A woman was horrified to find a fly in her tea. The waiter took her cup and went into the kitchen and returned with a fresh cup of tea. She shouted, "You bought me the same tea!" How did she know? So a woman was horrified to find a fly in her tea. The waiter took her cup and went into the kitchen and returned with a fresh cup of tea. She shouted, "You bought me the same tea!" How did she know? I want to say good morning to Jane, who has interacted with the twiddle on my own TikTok, ben.ellis424. Morning, Jane. The woman accused the waiter of returning with the same tea, or she knew the waiter had brought back the same tea, because she'd already put sugar in it. And when she tasted the tea that had been brought back to her, it was already sweet.
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1: Happy birthday to you. Happy birthday to you. Happy birthday.
0: Wednesday, 30th of September, 2026. If it is your birthday today, then this is who?

0: well. It's Brett Lovett's birthday today. He is 40. He's in Mumford & Sons. Great band, Mumford & Sons. Really love Mumford & Sons. No doubt about that. Barbara Knox. Yes, that is Rita in Coronation Street. Still going is Rita, or Barbara, I should say. Born on this day, 1932. That would make her 94 years old today. Yeah. But as for the posthumous ones, Jack Wild was the Artful Dodger in Oliver, of course, born on this day in 1952. It also would have been Mark Boland's birthday today, of T-Rex, of course. He was born on this day in 1947. He would have been 79 today, would Mark Boland. And Deborah Kerr, the Scottish film and television actress, would have been 105 years old today.
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It's 4 minutes to 8. The news is next.

0: Talk Talk. Life's what you make it. It's nearly 8 minutes past eight. Wednesday morning, peak of the week. Hope all is well with you if you're just heading out onto the school run or trying to get yourself into work. We've still got plenty to come this morning. We've got showbiz news in this hour. Our second Midlands Music Guarantee track to play for you. Another visit to the Midlands magazine. We've got some local news headlines and the shout out to our early workers coming next.
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Switch Radio Breakfast. Wednesday morning with me, Ben Ellis. It is time at 12 minutes past 8 to salute the hearty stock, the core of Britain, the backbone of this nation. We are talking about our early workers. We're talking about anybody who gets up ridiculously early, first thing in the morning, and goes to work for a living, maybe voluntarily, maybe vocationally, for the love of the job. But I want to give a particular shout out to you this morning if you don't normally get up really early to start work, but you've had to today because you've got to travel. You got to move from one city to another. I'm in a similar boat. As soon as the show is over today, I'm literally legging it to New Street because I've got to catch a train to Nottingham. And you will have done it much, much earlier than I have, if that's what you're doing. Maybe commute down to London, maybe up north. I'm supposed to be having some high-speed train service in the next generation, aren't we? But yeah, so if you're a little bit out of your comfort zone, up earlier than you normally would be, out and about, this moment is for you. Early workers in Birmingham, the Black Country, and Solihull, we salute you and thank you.

0: Made for Birmingham, the award-winning and once again nominated Switch Radio with Sean McConnell. I built you up at 17 minutes past 8. Now, last evening, quite late last evening, NX West Midlands on Twitter, or X, whichever you prefer, made the announcement that until further notice, they will be accepting rail tickets on the above services between Birmingham and Walsall and Wolverhampton. The 7, the 16, the 33, the 907, the 4M, 31, 32, 51, 70, 936, 937, 997, 998, X51, 52, 74, 80, 87, 126, and X8. Don't know why that is, but there hasn't been any update since, so we can only assume that's still the case.
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Lana Del Rey, Young and Beautiful. Switch Radio Breakfast here on this Wednesday morning. 8:24 is the time. A woman's been injured after a car hit her, then crashed into a building on Temple Row in Birmingham city centre yesterday. Police say her injuries aren't life-changing. The driver stayed at the scene and is helping inquiries. A newly confirmed Chief Constable, Scott Green, says West Midlands Police won't be driven by activists or politics. His decisions will be based on law, evidence and risk alone. And residents near Hales Owen say a clanking manhole cover is keeping them awake. Noise levels hit 90 decibels. Severn Trent apologises and says repairs will be carried out as soon as possible.

0: Ah, those K-pop demon hunters. It's about a year now, isn't it, since it completely took over the world. Golden.
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0: thrill. Saying please don't mess up the bill. If we don't get it, we will. Boy, say man down. One shot. Watch out. Watch out. If we don't get it, we will.
1: 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Louis D. Prince, Is He Real? Our second track this morning. One more for you on the way in about an hour's time. 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

0: 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It's new from Brandon Flowers of the Killers. It's called Plans. Bit of a country vibe about it, definitely. Wednesday morning, showbiz news on the way next. 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

14 minutes to 9, Wednesday morning, Switch Radio Breakfast. Let's do some showbiz news then. And Louis Theroux has opened up about a surprising habit he kept up for years, taking drugs every night. The documentary maker and broadcaster says he developed a nightly routine involving cannabis, explaining that it became part of his life for a period of time. Theroux has previously spoken openly about experimenting with drugs, but says the extent of his habit was something he kept largely private. He's now reflected on that period of his life and the way his relationship with drugs changed over the years. Meanwhile, Olivia Colman has surprised fans by showing off a dramatic new look. The Oscar-winning actress has ditched her familiar brunette pixie cut and debuted a noticeably different hairstyle. Colman, who's known for changing her appearance for film and television roles, has prompted plenty of reaction online after revealing the transformation. It's a very different look for the 52-year-old, but as ever, with Olivia Colman, she's managed to pull it off. I'm sure you've seen the pictures. And there's sad news for fans of one of the most recognisable American sitcoms of the 90s. Dennis Haskins, best known for playing Principal Richard Belding in Saved by the Bell, has died at the age of 75. Haskins played Mr. Belding throughout the original series,

8 for Birmingham. It's the award winning and once again nominated Switch Radio with Dido, and thank you Adele, Rolling in the Deep before that. 4 minutes to nine here on this Wednesday morning. The news is next. Hey, did you get tickets? Are you one of the lucky ones? If so, I don't think I like you anymore.

0: starting the hour with a Britpop classic from Blur. Country House at 7 minutes past nine. Wednesday morning, peak of the week. Hope all is well with you, Birmingham. Hope the schoolroom is okay. Oh, it's photo day at my daughter's school today. So, looking forward to seeing the watermarked proofs a bit later that you can't possibly use. That means you're going to have to pay the full price if you want the real one. But I'm sure it will be. I'm sure it'll be lovely.
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Belinda Kay is here at 10 o'clock this morning, as always, on a Wednesday. Couple of hours of great music, wonderful conversation. You can spend your lunchtime with a published author, M.A. Chowdhury. Those are the rules. You have to use the initials when it's a published author. You got a great hour with Stephen Enarojo at 2 o'clock this afternoon, before Switch Radio's Lawyers Pending. Rob Richards takes over at 3. And Stephen Higgs, two-time Male Presenter of the Year, will get you to your Wednesday evening, where we will be very busy here on Switch Radio. Tell you more about it very shortly. But Stephen will get you home. 107 Point Drive from 5.

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1: 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It's the award-winning and once again nominated Switch Radio, Mumford & Sons, Little Lion Man. Happy birthday, of course, to Ben Lovett. Amazing stuff. 18 minutes past 9, Wednesday morning. So as we were saying, Stephen Higgs will get you to your Wednesday evening, 107-point drive at 5, and then so busy on a Wednesday night. The Midlands Music Hour is here. Jack Cole at 7 with the kind of tracks for 60 minutes that we play on the Midlands Music Guarantee. Pop Punk with Chloe at 8. Officially the best specialist music show on planet Earth. The Midweek Mosh. The Gold Award winning Midweek Mosh with Terry Ann at 9. Nays Plays. Naomi Dawes is here at 10. And Jim Garrett with the Sound Lab. 11 o'clock tonight takes us into Thursday.
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0: Switch Radio Breakfast here on this Wednesday morning. It's time to test your Wednesday wits with a brand new Twiddle Birmingham. We're in Vision on Twitter and TikTok. There's a cartoon accompaniment that could give you an extra clue, but at the same time, it might make it even harder. It's up to you, really, but it's there now for you to see. My voice is tender, my waist is slender, and I'm often invited to play. Yet wherever I go, I must take my bow, or else I have nothing to say. What am I? So my voice is tender, my waist is slender, and I'm often invited to play. Yet wherever I go, I must take my bow, or else I have nothing to say. What am I? At @switch_radio on Instagram and or Twitter. There's Facebook too. You can WhatsApp me, you can Facebook message me, you can tweet me at @BenEllis1982. It's also my Instagram address. And don't forget TikTok, Ben.Ellis424. Ben.Ellis424. You've got all day to try and figure this out, Birmingham. We'll give you the answer on the show tomorrow morning. And as we always say, the very best of luck to you.
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Amazing stuff. We've got all throughout the day Midlands Music Guarantee tracks for you. Belinda Kay with the next one at 10:30. And Jack Cole has got 60 minutes of them. The Midlands Music Hour from 7 o'clock tonight here on Switch Radio.

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most of the goals were in a spell of about 3 minutes in the first half. But good stuff. As far as the table is concerned, well, it's looking a little rosier. Still second bottom, but now they've moved up to 7 points.

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0: Okay, just about it. From me, Ben Ellis, thanks very much for being a part of it. We'll do it all again tomorrow morning, bright and early, from 7 o'clock. But this is your lineup for Wednesday on the best community radio station in the business. Jim Garrett with the Sound Lab, 11 o'clock tonight, takes us into Thursday. Nays Plays, Naomi Dawes is here at 10. Officially the best specialist music show on planet Earth, the Gold Award winning Midweek Mosh with Terry Ann at 9. Pop Pump with Chloe at 8. The Midlands Music Hour with Jack Cole at 7. Stephen Higgs will get you there. 107 Point Drive from 5. Rob Richards, lawyer dependent, will be here at 3. A great hour with Stephen at 2. Published author M.A. Chowdhury from midday. But up next after the news at 10, it will be Belinda Kay. Have a great day. Talk to you tomorrow. Take us out, Mum.
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0: That was Dizzy Rascal with So Hot. It is 9 minutes past 10 here at Switch Radio 107.5 FM. It is the last day of September, guys. How are we already in the last 3 months of the year? What a time. And guys, by looking outside, we can tell the weather is telling us that it is the last day of September. But it's all good because we've got you here at Switch Radio. We've got you great music, great vibes, and we have motivation. Everything that Belinda Kate is bringing you every Wednesday from 10 to 12. So stick around. We've got Jade and Lily Allen, that would be correct, coming up for you guys next. And we've got some other great tunes. But of course, we've got our music guarantee, which happens every hour at 5:30, so stick around for that. And then, of course, news and weather updates as well, so stick around. But next up, we have Lily Allen and Jade with Beg For Me.
1: Hey, it's me. Just checking in. I know there's a lot going on right now. So, how you feeling?

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1: Here's Alex, pedalling off to work. And here's Nikki, driving off for a morning coffee. 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Whoever you meet, travel like you know them. 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

That was Little Mix with Move. Now, if you know what time it is, you know what time it is. It's time for a bit of motivation. So stick around, guys. And today's motivation is all about seeing things through. Now, for a lot of us, we start something. We're like, yes, we're so excited. And then we get to a point and we're like, oh, can't bother now. We move on with the next thing and the next thing and the next thing. And we all do it. I can put my hands up too. But I want you guys to see things through, whether it's the opportunity, whether it's at the halfway point, just to know where it will take you to next. It's so easy to give up or to move on or to try something new. But guys, this is your opportunity. This is your reminder to see things through, because you never know where they will take you to in life. Maybe your next season, maybe your next opportunity, maybe it just helps you to grow. But aim to see things through, rather than moving from thing to thing to thing to thing and never feeling like maybe you finished something. So, reminder, see things through, guys, because you never know where it will take you. And while you're thinking about things that you want to see through, next up we have Robin with Blow My Mind.

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0: That was First Box with International Rescue. How great was that? We have so much amazing talent here in the Midlands and one playing for you every hour. 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

That was Backstreet Boys with Bottle Up. It is 52 minutes past 11 or 11:52, however you like to put it. I'm Belinda Kay and I'm with you every Wednesday from 10 to 12, which means that it's coming towards the end of my show with you guys. But still stick around because we've got great presenters, we've got great music, everything that is just making you feel great on a Wednesday morning and afternoon and throughout the whole day. But stick around, we've got some Emily Sanders with Professor Green, we've got Miley Cyrus coming up, so stick around and enjoy. But from me, bye for now.

Those two have got it going on, that's for sure. It's Bruno Mars and Cardi B with Finesse. And before that, I played a Coldplay classic with Paradise. And good afternoon, everyone, and welcome to the show today. Here with me, Malika Chowdhury at Switch Radio, made for Birmingham. Here with you for the next 2 hours with the chat and tunes. So thank you for joining me, as always. And thanks to Belinda Kay as well for handing over. It's Wednesday, the 30th of September. We have made it to the last day of the month, folks. And it's the 1st of October tomorrow, so happy October Day. It's not a thing, but I am making it a thing. If we can have International Day of Birmingham, we can have October Day, right? This is John Legend. Love Me Now.

Mr. Smooth there. It's John Legend, Love Me Now. Now, it's a new month, which always brings a whole fresh host of social activities and appointments and things to do. So what is on your list for October? I've got things like, you know, the dentist, I'm changing the brake fluid in my car. I've got a family wedding at the end of the month. That should be fun. Of course, it's half term in a few weeks, after 3 weeks' time, after this... Yeah, basically at the end of this month. So there's always something going on, isn't there? Right, I've got the Midlands Music Guarantee song, the Midlands Magazine, on after the break. I've got some music coming up, the new one from Lauren Buchanan and Eleni Wilson. I'm playing this first from Katy Perry and Skip Marley. It's Chained to the Rhythm. Here at Switch.

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sounding very sultry this afternoon. That's the new track from Lauren Buchanan. That's Growing Pains, sounding great. And before that was Three Little Wolves with their new track, Rabbit Hole. The time is 12:28 here at Switch Radio. Malika here with you until 2, so thanks for joining me. Now, did anyone watch the brand new episode of The Great British Bake Off last week? Didn't Nigella Lawson look absolutely fantastic? The woman is 66 years old, and I'm there looking at her, how wonderful her hair looks, her skin, and that denim jumpsuit was to die for. Where can I get it? Someone tell me.

always love a country cut. That's Lainey Wilson and John Mayer with their new track, Phone Keys Wallet. I've got the Midlands Music Guarantee song on after this from Bob Marley and the Wailers. Iron Lion's Eye On here at Search.

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0: 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It's where I get to introduce our Midlands Music Guarantee song, where we here at Switch Radio are always proud to champion local music from right here in our city. There could be up-and-coming artists or unsigned artists from around the region, as well as established legends like this fabulous lady. Turn this one up from Beverly Knight. It's Peace of My Heart here at Switch Radio.

Just the thing for this arvo. That's Beverly Knight with Peace of My Heart. And that was the Midlands Music Guarantee song for this hour. I hope you enjoyed it. I've got the Midlands Magazine feature coming up for you very soon as well. So don't go anywhere. This is The Coral with In the Morning here at Switch.

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That's Air with Sexy Boy. Before that, I played you Florence on the Machine with Dog Days Are Over. Now, I'm feeling a bit pleased with myself this month. I've got major brownie points because Oxfam emailed me because I signed up to their donation scheme. And they said, in the past year, we have made over £40 from your donation. And I thought that's so lovely of them to reach out and tell me that, because now I'm feeling all proud of myself. I'm going to gather together other things to donate. And yeah, it feels good to do good, doesn't it?

0: Very slick from one of my favourite ladies in rock. That's Blondie with Rapture. Now, we are coming up to the news. I've got great tracks coming up. The new one from Bella Kay, Sam Smith and Normani on after the break. First, this new one from the lady of the moment. I love it. It's Charlie XCX with 2007. Here at Switch.
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3: Bella Kay there with her new track Stop, and before that I played you the very lush song Dancing with a Stranger from Sam Smith and Normani. I think they've captured something very special there, one of my fave tunes. And good afternoon everyone, and welcome to the show if you've just tuned in. I'm Malika Chowdhury here at Switch Radio, made for Birmingham, with the next hour of chat and tunes for your afternoon. So thanks for your company. It is Wednesday the 30th of September, 1st of October tomorrow, yep, a whole brand new month. I'm excited because I'm heading to Oxford on the weekend for a day trip with my friend. This is going to sound really fancy. She's a neurologist and she actually completed her PhD in Oxford, so she knows all the best places to go. So I'm looking forward to that. Hopefully you've got something nice lined up as well. This is Crazy Town and Butterfly.

Always Cool from Crazy Town, That's a Butterfly. And if you're looking for a brand new telly show to watch this autumn, then look no further than The Split Up on BBC iPlayer, because I always watch everything on catch-up. It's starring Sanjeev Bhaskar, Lenny Henry, to count some of the big names, and it's a British divorce drama, and it's following a British Asian law firm, and it's so fantastic because you never really see British Asian actors leading a primetime show, and it is so brilliant. It's so much fun. The script is fantastic. The acting is great. And it's just a lot of fun. So yeah, definitely give it a watch. I've got the Midlands Music Guarantee song, the Midlands Magazine on after the break. I've got some Olivia Rodrigo and her new one coming up as well. This from Lofi now. It's Tough Luck. Are you?

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2: Nice parking, Sam. 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
3: Van 5 minutes.
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Little Mix with Wings, and before that was a new one from Olivia Rodrigo and Drop Dead. And can I take this opportunity also to say a massive congratulations to all the nominees from Switched Radio who were nominated for the Community Radio Awards this year. So I'm so pleased for you all. Honestly, I am. So Ben Ellis for Best Male Presenter of the Year. We've got Kevin and the team for Sports Show of the Year. And of course, the big one, Station of the Year. These are all huge noms. So I take my hat off to you all. All so well deserved. And I hope we all win. It's always fantastic to be part of this station. I always say joining Switched Radio was one of my best decisions. So I can't wait for you to bring them all home, if that's the right term.

Loving that new track from Luke Combs, that's Rethink Some Things. I've got the Midlands Music Guarantee song on after this Eurovision, Song Contest runner-up, which I think should have won. Of course, it's Sam Ryder and Spaceman. If I-

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Laura Muller with Safe Passage, and that was the Midlands Music Guarantee song for this hour. I've got the Midlands Magazine feature coming up as well, so say exactly where you are. This is Morgan Wallen now, the new track Been By Now here at Switch.

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You're supposed to have got a ticket to buy... Of course, sounding superb. Oasis with She's Electric. They're bringing the reunion back to UK stages next summer with dates announced for Glasgow, Manchester and Nebworth. And were you one of the millions, like myself, who registered to receive a code so you could buy tickets? You're supposed to have received a code, like... either on Friday, Saturday or Sunday this week to buy the ticket. So I've been frantically checking my emails and my spam folders the past 3 days. But nope, zilch, nada. No code for me, no tickets for me. But it's okay because I went to watch the next best thing. I went to watch their new documentary, Don't Look Back in Anger, at the movies. And that was honestly, if you didn't get a chance to buy tickets, it actually films footage of the concerts from... their recent reunion, and it was just brilliant. So don't feel bad if you didn't get them, but if you did, massive congratulations. Have a great time.

0: Because I gotta have faith. Ooh, I gotta have faith. Because I gotta have faith. I gotta have faith.
1: Did you know there's a new George Michael concert tour video being released at the movies? I saw the trailer last month, so that was a bit of a surprise, but I'm sure it'll be great. And that's all from me, so thanks so much for tuning in. I've always loved doing my show and getting to have a good time with you all. We've got Stephen and Ahoro up next, and I'm back with you next week, same time, same place, 12 till 2 on Wednesdays. So have a lovely rest of your day, and leaving you with this from Stephen Sanchez. It's his new track, Chuck the Money, here at Switch.

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1: Good afternoon and welcome to Frankly Speaking with Stephen. I'm delighted you've chosen to spend part of your afternoon with me. I'm Stephen, and for the next hour, we have got a fantastic mix of great music, interesting facts, a few laughs, and all the latest happening from around our community. So let's get this Wednesday moving in the best way possible. This is Frankly Speaking with Stephen, only on your favorite radio station, Switch Radio. Let's kick things off with today's first song, title Off the Nine by Bastille. I'll be right back.

I think of him, it's a sadness that I feel.

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2: You're both on the same road. Same tarmac, same rules. Just a different number of wheels. Motorbikes aren't in your way. They're on their way, just like you. So use your mirrors. Check before you maneuver. And be aware of motorbikes. Because when we look out for each other, everyone gets where they're going safely. Motorbike safety. It's on all of us. National Highways. You're both on the same road. Same tarmac. Same rules. Just a different number of wheels. Motorbikes aren't in your way. They're on their way, just like you. So use your mirrors. Check before you maneuver. And be aware of motorbikes. Because when we look out for each other, everyone gets where they're going safely. Motorbike safety. It's on all of us. National Highways.
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3: 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Yeah.

You just finished listening to My Body Isn't Ready by Sombo. It is now time for us to talk about some facts, which is the practical ways to resolve social conflict and restore good relationship. And what we have here is to stay calm by avoiding reacting in anger or saying things you may regret later on. You have to listen actively, give the other person a chance to explain their perspective without interrupting them. And you have to communicate openly and clearly. You have to look for common ground. You identify the real issues and to find a compromise. And I hope that these later tips of mine, this fact that I've spelled out for you this afternoon, you'll be able to use that to settle any conflict either in your home or at your workplace. And that's it for now. Coming up your way shortly is the Midland Music Guarantee. In the meantime, do listen to Alam by Anne Maria. I'll be right back.

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2: 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The artists for these are East, Turning, IME, and June. And the song title is Word Alone.

That was Waterland by Tony Iommi and John. This is part of our Midland Music Guarantee. Coming up your way shortly is the Midland Magazine. Yeah.

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7: Oh. Animals can't speak to drivers. But if they could, they would be asking us, telling us by the sounds of it, to put our litter and fruit waste in the bin. Because roadside litter kills an estimated 3 million animals every year. No wonder they sound miffed. So let's lend them a paw. Let's take our rubbish with us and bin it properly. National Highways. And what's that? They said thanks very much.
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Let's go. That was Day Day by Shakira featuring Burna Boy. This will be the right time for us to close today's show. Frankly speaking, with Steven on Switch Radio. And I hope you had a great time here with us with the great music that would play to your entertainment this afternoon. I'll be leaving you with a song titled Four Seasons by Ellie Goulding. Do enjoy the rest of your day. Bye.

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1: There are two types of drive you can have on the motorway. 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Or one that feels... like this. The difference is just a few little changes. Like giving more space to the car in front. Or not hogging the middle lane. 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

0: From the Sky News Centre at 5, Israel's Prime Minister says the co-pilot of a passenger jet has been arrested after stabbing the plane's captain and trying to crash it. The flight from Dubai to Tel Aviv eventually landed safely, but not before it plunged 14,000 feet in a matter of seconds while passengers helped overpower the apparent attacker. Israel's Prime Minister Benjamin Netanyahu says he's spoken to one of the passengers.
1: He told me that the plane went into a spin and began to dive. He managed to break into the cockpit with one of the crew members, and together they neutralized the stabbing pilot while he was trying to sabotage the plane's systems.
0: The Prime Minister's confirmed there's a link between Iran and a security incident outside an airbase in Gloucestershire. Five men were arrested over a suspected terror plot near gates of RAF Fairford on Sunday. They've since been released under investigation. Andy Burnham's given a brief update as he wrapped up the Labour conference in Liverpool.
2: There is indeed a strong indication that Iran played a part. It remains, though, a complex and very serious police investigation, so I can't say any more at this stage.
0: Six suspected people smugglers have been jailed in France after being convicted of manslaughter over dozens of deaths in the Channel. Around 30 people died when a packed migrant boat sank off northern France in 2021. Police have asked prosecutors to consider charges including manslaughter and fraud over the Grenfell Tower fire. Files of evidence relate to 20 companies and 54 individuals. UK diesel prices have hit another grim milestone, passing £2 a litre for the first time. The cost, according to analysis of government data, had already reached record highs this week. And finally, former Manchester City boss Pep Guardiola's told fans he's here more than ever after the club was found guilty of breaking financial rules. City insist they'll appeal. Guardiola won 17 major trophies during his 10 years in charge. That's the latest. I'm Chris Milligan.
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4: Right now in Birmingham, it's cloudy and mild, around 21 degrees, but feeling nearer 17 in the breeze. That cloudiness eases into the evening, becoming partly cloudy and generally dry, with temperatures still near 20 as you head out. Later tonight, skies thicken again and temperatures fall to the mid-teens, with just a small chance of rain. Heading into tomorrow, the cloud keeps hold into the early hours, staying around 15 to 16 degrees.
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I'm all over the shop today, Birmingham. All over the proverbial shop. I had to do the rhyme, you know the rhyme? The 30 days hath September rhyme. Hath, by the way, a great word. We should bring back hath. Anyway, I digress. Last day of the month is why I was doing that. Nearly Rocktober. Rocktober brings the CRAs, the National Community Radio Awards. And they are happening in Birmingham at the end of October. I think the nominations may be out or are out or are coming out soon. Obviously, we're hoping for a couple. Either way, the Switch Radio mantra will be prevalent on that weekend. Another good word, prevalent. Because we'd all still go, and it's win or lose, we're on the booze. Fingers crossed, though, for some more national recognition. Let's get you home. I'm called Stephen Hicks. 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

Charlie XCX in it. She's on the cover of Playboy magazine this month that I have only seen on the internet and not looked at Birmingham, obviously. And that is her brand new record called SS26. Naughty's number ones on karaoke tonight. The Wednesday Rhythm Method at 6:30 is modern day classics. I've got a joke du jour for you, one that you've forgotten about, and a song I'm going to play for you every single day until I get sick of it. You're on your way home. I'm Birmingham's occasional sweetheart. Good evening.

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It's Marshmallow and Bastille on Switch Radio. Did you see this in the news, Birmingham? A retired truck driver from New York City has gained widespread attention for a hand-built scale model of New York City featuring more than 800,000 structures. Joe Macken spent over 20 years constructing the model in his basement. I'm going to say Joe's single. He used balsa wood and foam board, recreating buildings all across the five boroughs with meticulous detail. But his daughter posted clips on TikTok. The project went viral and it drew hundreds of thousands of views and media interest. Now, Macken says he began the work for fun, inspired by his lifelong fascination with the city's skyline and urban landscape. And the model's now being prepared for public exhibition, with plans to display it in libraries and museums across the city.

0: it's Jay Sean on the brand new record called Body. Before that, played you Johnny Marr, who auctioned off all of his guitars the other week. Some of them for charity as well. And it's 5:30.
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0: You get double legends on the MMG tonight because covering Elvis Presley's Suspicious Minds, it's the Fine Young Cannibals.

Fine Young Cannibals and Suspicious Minds on Switch Radio. 25 to 6 on this Wednesday evening. Solihull Council's leader has called rumours that Birmingham City Football Club could build a major training complex at Arden Cross understandable, but he stressed that no talks have taken place. The club confirmed that it will relocate its proposed training centre, Women's Stadium and Youth Stadium, away from the Bordesley Green Sports Quarter to find a less constrained world-class site. Now, speculation quickly focused on the 340-acre Arden Cross Regeneration Zone near the airport and the NEC. And that is earmarked for thousands of homes and a health tech campus. But council leader Karen Grinsell said there were no known conversations about alternative uses for the land, with development partners still progressing the existing master plan from 2030. Full details on that story and loads more local news at switchradio.co.uk.

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1: Rodders on Switch and Good For You. 18 minutes to six. Here's a song that you have forgotten about. 1990 tonight. And a song that peaked at number nine in the UK for a man who is still out touring today. He had 4 UK number ones, 10 UK top 10 hits, and a pretty big career in Neighbours. It's only Jason Donovan.

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0: 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That is Georgia Smith. And I lied. You lied.
1: And now the concluding part to last time's joke du jour.
0: And he said, no. No, it kills them.

My very good friend Tate McCrae, sports car. Before that, Lainey Wilson and Hang Tight Honey. And Belinda Carlisle is going to take us up to the news at 6 on Switch.

really like that. Still, it's Bruno Mars, Marzi, and Carol G. Jungle kicked off the second hour of 107 Point Drive on this Wednesday evening with their new record called Sunshine. And we've got some Ariana Grande on the way for you. But in this hour, we'll set up a new joke du jour. I've got a rhythm method for you tonight that's got some modern day classics on it in about 20 minutes' time. It's Naughties Week all week on karaoke, Naughties number ones. So we'll get you singing along in the car to that as well tonight.

0: Ariana Grande on Switch Radio. That is Hate That I Made You Love Me. Miles Smith on the way for you with My Mess. But first, some business.
1: Stephen Higgs presents Joke Du Jour.
0: You know I only do this between like 5 and 7 every day. I've got loads of time on my hands during the day. So I went for a job interview. And the guy giving me the interview, he said, now when you get the job, if you get the job, you'll be starting on £20,000 a year. And he said, and then later, that will increase to £40,000 a year.
1: To be concluded, tomorrow.

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Either way, they are back on tour. It's Pussycat Dolls.

It's Doncha from Pussycat Dolls on Switch Radio on Naughty's Karaoke. Number one this week on Naughty's Karaoke. Number one on this day 21 years ago. That Cat's Eye and Jack Savaretti on the way ahead of the Method.

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1: Stephen Higgs does the Rhythm Method.
0: I'm really happy with the Rhythm Method this evening. It is modern day classics and it is very eclectic this evening. They are all from the chart of this day 19 years ago in 2007.
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Now, every day I pick a song that I really like to listen to, and I play you that song until I think, oh, I've heard enough of that now. 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For the last couple of days, it's been this German producer called Roosevelt. I love this. 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

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It's a big old night on Wednesday, as usual. My adequate colleague, Jack Cole, is back next with the Midlands Hour. Chloe at 8 o'clock tonight has got the Pop Punk Show. 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Naomi Dawes back at 10 with Nays Plays. 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

One Night Lover there, Overpass, one of their really early ones on Switch Radio. Before that, Duran Duran. Hello, my name is Jack Cole, and this is the Midlands Hour, where we soundtrack the whole hour of local artists. Baudelaire on the way. For now, though, it's Beverly Knight.

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2: There are two types of drive you can have on the motorway. 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

While You See a Chance on Switch Radio. Before that, we had Megs with Checkmate, Grace Davis on the Wave. Now, though, it's a little known band that you might have heard of. It's called Black Sabbath.

0: 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It's the sound of saying, I got you, mate. It's the sound of mates enjoying even more of this. It's the sound of mates getting home instead of here. Click your seatbelt, because you're twice as likely to be killed or seriously injured if you don't think.
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From the Sky News Centre at 8, broadcaster Dame Esther Ranson has died aged 86. Her family say she was the most wonderful mother and cherished grandmother. The former host of shows such as Vat's Life has

Hello, welcome to Switch Radio and welcome to another Pop Punk Hour with me, Chloe, starting off with an amazing song there by Chrissy Constanza. We're going to move on very, very, very, very shortly onto our next song. But how is everyone doing? How are we all doing this week? I'm doing very well. It's been a very, very good week for me. But we are going to carry on and talk a bit more about my week very shortly. But this is Hot Milk with Wide Awake.

Agony Dare by Black Veil Brides. What a great song that is. Oh, it really takes me back to when I was 13 years old listening to Black Veil Brides. It is exactly what I need. Anyway, my weekend was very, very eventful. I ended up going to Northwich this weekend, and it was so fun going and exploring and, you know, getting a cheeky little tattoo done. It was really fun just to spend time with my family as well. It was just so great. And I actually met a long-lost family member while I was up there, which was really sweet, and we had a very, very good conversation, and I think that we are going to get on very well. Anyway, the rest of my week has been here and there. I've started college again at the ripe age of 22, and it has been a little bit stressful, I won't lie. Going back into college in your 20s and trying to relearn what you learned when you were in like secondary school, it's a little bit stressful, but I'm getting back into the swing of it, and I am excited for a lot more to learn while I'm there. Anyway, our next song is The Death of Peace of Mind by Bad Omens, and I hope you enjoy it just as much as I do.

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Deep Walking by All Time Low, another one of my favorite songs. I actually haven't heard that one for quite a while. But anyway, if you guys remember a few weeks back, I reminded you that if you want to hear one of your songs on the radio or suggest a song, maybe for the Pop Punk Hour, maybe for another show, you can go to www.switchradio.co.uk/uploader, and who knows, you might hear one of your songs playing on the radio. Our next song is by I Prevail. It is Blank Space, a cover originally done by Taylor Swift.

Monster by Skillet. What an amazing 2000s throwback that is. Anyway, we are going to move on to some amazing music with the likes of Caroline Reilly, Broadside, and also Hailstorm coming your way. But don't fret, we will have a lot more music here before the pop punk hour ends. But we will swiftly move on with Caroline Reilly with Die Young.

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1: You're both on the same road. Same tarmac, same rules. Just a different number of wheels. Motorbikes aren't in your way. They're on their way, just like you. So use your mirrors. Check before you maneuver. And be aware of motorbikes. 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National Highways.
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Bad Romance by Hailstorm, another amazing song there, one of the best covers I have ever found. But we have got some more amazing music coming up, like this next one by Set It Off, which is Lonely.

with The Diary of Jane. What a great way to finish up our pop punk hour. Well, it's been absolutely great. We've had some amazing songs with some Youngblood and Magnolia Park too. Absolutely great. But don't go anywhere because Terry is on the way with the midweek mosh and I will see you all on another pop punk hour very soon. Let's end it off with Avril Lavigne, Young and Dumb.

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2: It's Wednesday night, and if you hear that I'm sounding a little bit unenthusiastic, I am ill. However, that is not going to stop me from bringing you the Midweek Mosh, the show that over the next hour will play the best in heavy music from the West Midlands and beyond. I am Terry, and tonight we've got a great show for you. I'm going to be chatting to Aliza from Silk and Fang, and we've got new music from Blood Sugar. We've got music from Fist Pump, Waterlines, and Crossed Out all on the way. But first, we're going to kick off the show with one of the latest tracks from Slope. 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

0: The production of that track sounds so Turnstile-ish. That's Slope with their track Tidal Wave from their latest album, Same Kids, Just Louder, which came out last Friday. Such a great album. I recommend you give it a listen. Now it's time for The Gateway, and this is where I encourage you, if you're not normally a heavy music listener, to branch out and listen to some more heavy music. We've got two tracks that I think will get you listening to more heavy music by the end of the show. We've got this first track from Stand Atlantic and a brand new one from We Came As Romans.
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been loving the new stuff from We Came as Romans, that was born from nothing here on the Midweek Mosh. And now it's time for my social spotlight, and this is where I shine a light on a track that I have discovered on the wonderful world of social media. I'm talking Instagram, I'm talking TikTok. And this one I discovered on TikTok. It was shared by XL Recordings, that's right, the famous record label XL Recordings. And the thing that struck me was that the music video was shot in Leamington Spa. It was shot in Leamington Spa. And there are so many references to Leamington Spa in this track. But Leamington Spa references aside, this track reminds me personally of a time where I was queuing up to see bands that are cancelled now in Blue Banana. That's the sort of era that this track reminds me of. And it's a real outlier for the Midweek Mosh because there's no guitars on this track whatsoever, but there was a time where screamo music and electronic music and bassline and dubstep all fused with each other, and this reminds me of that time. This is 300 Skulls and Counting featuring Jenny Sparks. This is Ballad of St. Nick's Park here on the Midweek Mosh.

0: is in Stratford.
1: I know. I told you it was an outlier for the midweek mosh, but I feel like that track reminds me of listening to music on a BlackBerry. That's the sort of vibe. I was never allowed a BlackBerry, but that's the era that that track reminds me of. That was Ballad of St. Nick's Park from 300 Schools and Counting, featuring Jenny Sparks. And now it's time for my interview this week, which is with Aliza from Silk and Fang. She writes for Rampage magazine, she runs her own management company, and she's going to be the front woman of a metal band. Is there anything this girl can't do? You will have to find out in a moment.
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2: So I'm at the Night Owl and I have been joined by Aliza from Silk and Fang. How are you doing?
3: I'm thriving. How are you?
2: I love that. I'm thriving. Yes, you are. Yes, you are. I'm good. I'm not thriving. I'm just good.
3: I might be thriving in the trenches, but that's thriving.
2: That is still thriving. You are so...
3: It's the small wins. That's so real.
2: So you run a music management promotions company called Silk and Fang. Can you tell me a little bit about how this started?
3: So it started... Well, the idea for it kind of started after I realised I wanted to work in the music industry. So when I was 6 years old, I started helping my grandparents with their promotion activities. And I really enjoyed it. And then I found my love for music. And then that kind of died out a bit. I came to uni and was like, do you know what? I do love this. Decided to use my management degree to do artist management, working with a lot of my friends who wanted to grow whatever tiny little music careers they were starting. So giving them advice. And then after I graduated from my degree, I was like, well, I'm doing a master's, but I have a year before then, so I might as well give myself experience instead of going for internships that you're never going to get. You're never going to get them. So I was like, well, I'm going to give myself the experience. So then I started Silk and Fang.
2: I absolutely love that you just decided to take the bull by the horns and just go for it. You said, if nobody's going to give me this opportunity, I'm going to do it. You started at a very young age, so you come into this more experienced than most people. You then got a degree in management and you've started Silk and Fang. Tell me a little bit about Silk and Fang, what you do and how you operate.
3: So the main thing I do is I give advice, guidance, resources, physical labour to grassroots artists and anyone who wants to be involved in that kind of industry, as well as raising awareness for why it's so important. So I started doing a bit of artist management of some bands of like friends, and then realised that commitment from the other side is also equally as important. So got a bit burnt out. Took some time off from it and then came back and started doing a few more shows. And now I'm trying to get more artists on the roster for management. But the main thing is just giving advice and guidance to grassroots artists, because a lot of people don't know where to start. They know that they can play this instrument. They want to play live, or they want to, you know, build a presence on social media or record something, but they don't really know where to start.
2: And I feel like with your background in helping out with shows, putting on shows, I imagine that all lends really well to a grassroots artist that maybe has no idea what they're doing when they start out.
3: Exactly, and that's where I think I could, and I am obviously building a career in the industry, which the way a career works, you hope to climb the ladder. But I don't want to ever stop helping artists that are starting, because if there's no opportunities at the really grassroots levels and there's no big events, you know, without like Bring Me the Horizon would have played on a tiny stage. So we should give those tiny stages the people to play on them. We should give the people the stages to play on. Like, Bring Me the Horizon were tiny. Denied Legacy are quite small, but they could be the next Bring Me the Horizon.
2: With Tommy's vocals, 100%. Yeah, 100%. Those deathcore vocals get me every single time. Every time. I want to know, so you've put on a few shows at the LTB showrooms in Coventry. I believe you've dabbled quite a lot in Coventry's alternative music scene. I cover a lot of Birmingham, so I rarely get over there. Can you tell me a little bit about Coventry's music scene and why you decided that it was Coventry where you were gonna base your roots?
3: So the Coventry music scene is really welcoming. Everyone knows everyone and everyone wants to help each other out. I would say there's like a few different kinds of scenes. You've got the more alternative, and then you've got the more kind of like singer-songwriter R&B kind of thing. But everyone is so willing to help each other out, and obviously you've got like a big like indie kind of scene there as well. So I was like, I've seen all of that. No one really interacts with each other that much. So why don't I do events that bring everyone together and do loads of like different genres, different nights kind of thing. But also, Warwick University has one of the biggest band societies of any university in the UK. So they've got a massive music scene. And I went to Warwick, so I used to help out in the exec. Like, I helped plan the student music festival. I was like a booker for the Real Ale Festival. And I was like, there's so many gaps here. Someone should just close them. And so that's why I was in Coventry, because I went to the Uni of Warwick. And I started to get to know people during my final year of uni and kind of just put myself out there when I graduated.
2: And was your first show the Fang Night, where you did International Women's Day? Was that your first show as Silken Fang? Or?
3: That was the third one. The first one I did was like LTB Showroom's first ever metal show. It was a good lineup. I had in Absentia. Yeah. They headlined that, which was really, really cool. Quite a few people turned up, and it kind of shocked me, because I was like, this is crazy. But then, when you have an idea, it just spirals into another one and another one. And that's when I decided it would be really cool to do something for International Women's Day. So then I had the idea to do Fang Fest, which is the multi-genre or female like day festival. That's it. The concept is to have it in two parts. So you have, during the day, you've got your singer-songwriters, more kind of softer genres, and then like a gap in the middle where I'd like to fill it with like either DJs, poetry, or like different forms of art, and then heavier stuff in the evening. So you can have two headliners in a day, which I think is really cool. So I did the pilot event for that in March. I think the week after International Women's Day, I donated all of the profits to that to Women's Aid.
2: How much did you raise?
3: Do you know what? It's been so long. It was about £250.
2: That is, I'm not going to swear, that is amazing. That is amazing. Congratulations, by the way.
3: Thank you.
2: That's a no mean feat. No mean feat at all. So it's not just shows you put on, you also help with the artist management side of things. I would love to know what your top tips are for a grassroots band that has no presence, they've barely played live, they're very new to this. What are your top tips?
3: I would say, before you do anything, before you get into the bulk of content, performing live, go to shows, go to other grassroots shows and build your network up. Talk to as many people as you can, talk to the bands you've seen. It doesn't need to be as intimidating as it might sound. It's just a case of going up to a band after they played a set, saying, oh, that was really cool, how long have you been playing for? And then they'll eventually ask you questions, and then you get to know people. Once you know people, then you have a bit of an in-person kind of base that when you take your presence online, people are going to be interested. You know, you have somewhere to direct people to. But you can also get shows off the back of that as well, because a lot of people, a headliner, for example, they might need support artists, or other support artists might recommend you to promoters. And it's just a case of talking to as many people as you physically can. I did my dissertation at uni on this. It was called How Do Live Performance Opportunities Create Relationships That Aid Artist Growth? So it's literally about who you know and not what you know. Just talk to as many people. But once you've done that, I'd say it's a case of, you've got to put yourself out there online. You've got to post so much content, as annoying and frustrating and time consuming as it is. I think the best way to get on top of it is maybe once a month, or maybe two times a month, dedicate one day to just filming content, editing your content, and you don't have to think about it again until the next month. It just makes it a lot easier. And just be grateful for the shows as well. Thank the promoters, thank the venues, thank the bar staff, thank the other bands, and that's going to keep you in the minds of other people. Just be grateful and happy to be there.
2: So I want to know, on your journey, have you experienced any challenges? How have you overcome them?
3: There's quite a few, from loads of like different factors that you've mentioned. So I'd say, as a promoter, I've experienced some bands where I've invited them to play a show. They've come to my show to play. They've turned up just before they needed to play. So didn't watch any of the bands on before them. They didn't acknowledge my presence there at all. Didn't even say hello to me or thank you for the opportunity. They played and then they walked out when there was another probably about six bands to play after them and six bands have played before them. So don't do that. That's a challenge overall, I'd say, is burnout. I am the type of person that when I have an idea, I have to do everything all at once. Otherwise, I won't do it. So I did get burnt out. I didn't even log into my Instagram account for about 3 months. So burnout is a massive, massive challenge for me. I think in the scene that I operate in mostly, like I said, I try to put on as many genres as I can, but I do find myself in the like rock and metal, alternative spaces. So I think it's coming from a background that I came from. So I grew up in Northwest London. I went to a school where I was the only person that had any interest in music and wanted to do music. Like, I wanted to be a rapper. And then finding alternative music and, you know, enjoying that quite a lot more than anything else at the time. People were quite judgmental of that, and I think that's been somewhat of a challenge, but it's not been one that's been hard to overcome, to be honest.
4: Yeah.
3: I just do what makes me happy, and that's the main thing.
4: And you always find your tribe against it. That's absolutely amazing. My last question to you is, for anybody that wants to see the work you do, wants to come to your shows, where can people find you?
3: So my Instagram is Silk and Fang. I just changed it. It used to be Silk and Fang Management, but it's just Silk and Fang now since that username became available. There I post about the shows that I do, when I get more artists on my roster, about their achievements and what they have coming up. But I've also got a series called Grassroots Spotlight, where I interview literally anyone who has any interest in grassroots, whether it be an artist, venue, promoter. And then I also do a bit of writing for Rampage magazine. That's on my personal account, so it's Aliza Meg. My music projects will be on there as well.
4: All right, well, thank you so much, Aliza, for giving up your time.
3: Yes, thank you for having me.

that was crossed out. Thank you so much to Aliza for coming on the show this week. You can see Crossed Out, Denied Legacy and Lurid at the LTB showrooms in Coventry on the 10th of October. That's going to be such a sick gig. I've seen clips of Crossed Out do a show and they look like they put on an absolutely crazy show, so I can't wait to see them. Now though, it's time for a brand new track from Blood Sugar. This is their title track of their latest EP, which is out super, super soon. I had the chance to listen to it early because I went to their show last week. I told you about it. And I bought a vinyl. I bought the very first one and I got it signed and everything. I feel like a fangirl, but I am a fangirl. So I'm going to play this track for you. This is The Fields by Blood Sugar.

I absolutely love that track, Fist Pump, with Toyota Hellfire here on the Midweek Mash. I had the privilege of seeing them last night at their very first headline show. They packed out the Hare and Hounds. It was sold out. And that sample, that, ladies and gentlemen, start your engines, right? The moment that came on, everyone was screaming the sample. It was absolutely brilliant. Now, though, time for more new music. And this band, I saw them last year at Slaughterhouse Festival, and they were absolutely crazy. So much fun. But since then, they've had a new member, Joe Morton from Overthrown. You'll remember him from a show last year on the Midweek Mosh. He's now playing with them and touring with them, and they've released a new track. This track is called Giant Killers, and it is so good. It's wobbly, it's synthy, it's heavy. I can't describe it in any other way. Just have a listen to this. It's so good.

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5: Now it's time for me to hand over the show to my mate Curtis. If you don't know who Curtis is, he thinks he's the authority of metalcore, and we have done it all. We've done A to Z of metalcore, we've done a world tour of metalcore, and now we're at the history of Curtis Core. Curtis Core is just another word for metalcore that Curtis likes. Anyway, this week we're up to 2005, so I really can't wait to hear what banger Curtis has for us this week.
0: If it ends in core, Curtis has it covered. This is Curtis Core.
6: The year is 2006 and the history of metalcore returns. And what a year it is. We've got Under Oath releasing yet another iconic album with Define the Great Line. Killswitch releasing the album that featured My Curse. And The Devil Wears Prada dropping their debut. I Killed the Prom Queen releasing an absolute beast of an album, Music for the Recently Deceased. And of course, Bring Me dropping Count Your Blessings. But that's deathcore, so that's not allowed. Metalcore has never sounded so good. Riffs, breakdowns, and no octane core to even consider. So the track this week was a tough one to choose, but it's going to have to be Your Shirt Would Look Better with a Colombian Necktie by I Killed the Prom Queen.
7: Yeah, two Aussie bands in a row, what are you going to do about it?

It doesn't get much more metalcore than that. That was I Killed the Prom Queen with Your Shirt Would Look Better with a Colombian Necktie. Thank you so much to Curtis for playing that track. Next up, our last track of the show. We're going to be playing a really fun, heavy track from a Birmingham-based band called Ionosphere. I discovered this band when they played Metal to the Masses last year. They were so fun. They called themselves Boingo Wave, and I'm pretty sure that is not a genre, but whatever floats your boat. This is their track, Going Down, and you can hear more Midweek Mosh next Wednesday from 9 p.m, where I'll be joined by Jamie from School Fox, who talks all about being in a band for 20 years, as he comes on to talk all about his 20-year anniversary show with School Fox. I can't wait to chat with him. I'll see you again next Wednesday from 9 o'clock.

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3: This

welcome to this week's Nays Plays. I'm your host, Naomi Dawes, and for the next hour, I'll be bringing you brand new music from local, national and international artists. We have a jam-packed show this evening full of incredible artists and musicians and bands. We just heard Martin Reynolds and the Minor Detours with Love. It's a great way to start the show. Let's keep that music going. Up next, we have Martin Yates.

Martin Yates with Through It All. That is a song to dance through your heartache and dance the pain away. If you're suffering from a sad situation in a relationship, Martin has the music for you. It just seems to manage to tap into that pain that you get, the suffering, the frustration, and wrap it up into a beautiful song that you can cry or dance to. So absolutely love that one from Martin. Up next we have Heaven Wrapped Up in a Bow. This is Amber Light with Reach Out Your Hands.

Amber Light with Reach Out Your Hands. I told you that was Heaven Wrapped Up in a Bow, and I was obviously correct. You've just heard it. It is perfection personified. More perfection personified, though. Can we have more perfection? More than one thing? I suppose it can all be perfect, can't it? This is Amalia Estradas with Do What You Do. I'm obsessed with this artist. Her voice is insane. And everything she creates is just, it's beautiful, but it's got this really sultry, sexy undertone to it. You're going to love this one.

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0: Across Birmingham, from Castle Vale,

Maitreya and Lee Harris with Truth. That was just, it left me a little bit speechless. So when I heard that song, I got really excited because I saw that Maitreya posted about they'd manifested this song with this artist. They'd always want to work with Lee Harris. They manifested it, just reached out and it happened. And I think that's the beauty of music. If you don't ask, you don't get. In every aspect of life, but especially when it comes to music, you never know. Show up, ask the questions, send the DM, and you might be able to get like an amazing collab like that. I cannot wrap my head around how beautiful that was. It's so Maitreya wrapped up in a bow, all the visuals, they're in a desert. Oh. Honestly, I'm obsessed with that song and that artist, and yeah, that might be my song of the week. Up next, we have Ezor Ellie with Miss Mary Anthem.

So Ali with Miss Mary Anthem, we have heard that before on Nay's Plays, before it was released, but it is now officially out. So make sure that you go and stream it, support the artist. 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Well, we have the Nay's Plays playlist on Spotify. 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Deep dive into artists, support them, it tells you about show dates, all sorts of things there for you on the Nay's Plays playlist on Spotify. So make sure you are following that. Up next, we have the incredible Kate Bermand with Do You Feel the Same?

Forsyth Van Gough with Boiler Suit Model. That is indie perfection for me. I said it, you heard it here first. That was indie perfection. Up next, we have Lewis Andrew with Supermarket Wine.

Louis Andrew with Supermarket Wine. That is easy listening indie music. I can hear that in like a little independent film from 2006. You know, it gives that vibe. Very nostalgic. I'm very excited about this next song. This is a band I've known for a very long time. They've gone through a whole name change. They've performed at massive, massive venues and events across Birmingham and outside. They're from Wolverhampton. This is The Last Pioneers with Delusional Daydream.

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Benny Boy with Mother. Now, I stumbled across this artist because I think they'd seen one of my stories or posts or something, and I saw that they'd released a song and they knew loads of people that I knew. And so I went and listened to that song and I thought it was absolutely beautiful. And it made me think about my mother, who does listen to this show every week. So hi, Mum, I know you're listening. but I just thought it was a really beautiful song, and it's very, again, it's got a very nostalgic feel to it. So that was a beautiful song there from Benny Boy with Mother. Up next, we have Crusoe with Get Back.

The Line Managers with Big Surprise. That is a 1:50 song. It's short, it's sweet, and it's perfect. I'm a little bit addicted to the bass line and that. It's got this almost funky rhythm to it. Oh, it just gets me every time. Up next, we have a song I'm extremely excited about. This is a collab. It's Overpass and Naive Ella with Fall in Love. Their voices just blend so beautifully together. They've crafted a really sumptuous song that is just, it's just music to my ears, literally, and I don't know, metaphorically. It's all just so beautiful and gorgeous, delicious, and I'm obsessed. I'm gonna stop talking about it and I'm gonna play it for you.

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1: That does bring us to the end of this week's Nays Plays. I know we always get a little bit sad when it's that time, but have no fear, I'll be here next week, same time, same place. 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You can hear the beautiful sounds of my voice over and over again if you want to. And I just want to thank you for joining me on this week's Nays Plays. As I said, I'll be back here next week, same time, same place.

Hello and welcome to the Sound Labs Future Hits radio show. And on today's show, we have interviews from Twin Atlantic and Drink the Sea. We also have a load of new music. And you've already heard the Rasmus with Forever Young. And up next is the Now. Did You Miss Me is the name of the track. And it's here on the Sound Labs Future Hits.

0: was the artist Ren. Doing Fine is the name of the track. Hopefully you enjoyed that. Now it's time for our first interview of the show, and it comes from Twin Atlantic. They've got a brand new record out this week, and we've got their track Unless It Hurts to play straight up after. So Sam from Twin Atlantic, how are you?
1: Very good. How's it going?
2: Good, yeah, not bad. Thanks so much. So we've been playing a couple of singles of yours, in particular In Your Eyes, the most recent one. Tell us a bit about the single, first of all.
1: Do you know what's funny? I'm still in the sort of afterglow of finishing a whole album, and I'm just getting used to talking about the music again. So I'm like, I must be a bit rusty or something. It's a bit of a melancholy song that we've managed to try and, because usually our band's known for kind of big uplifting kind of pop rock stuff, but really under the bonnet, there's a lot more going on with our songwriting than we've ever really shone a light on, especially as a single. You know what I mean? It's a song. When I say this out loud, it sounds terribly sad, but it's a song about realizing that no matter what you do, in this other person's eyes, you'll never kind of be what they want you to be. Do you know what I mean? Mm-hmm. And you always kind of be a letdown or not good enough or not whatever their idealistic view of you should be. And so it's about kind of putting that to bed and being able to move on with it and live on your own terms. And that's why, although it's a very kind of sad song, the general message is this kind of uplifting and a soaring chorus. So yeah, trying to find light in the darkness.
2: Yeah, no, for sure, sounds good. And it's coming off your new record, your eighth record, Separation from the Animals, which is coming out in October. What can we expect to hear on the record?
1: Yeah, a lot more introspective. We've still got two or three very kind of Twin Atlantic DNA moments in there that are kind of unmistakably our band. But in a way, I kind of went back to basics. We definitely got led down the garden path of all these albums and, different kind of sub-genres of guitar music that we've grown up loving and being fans of. And so quite selfishly as a band, rather than like serving our fans, we always kind of served ourselves as music fans and writers first. Whereas with this one, we kind of stripped all that away and I just focused on like the songwriting as the key to the whole thing. I'd just gone through a massive life change personally. I moved from the UK to live in Canada with my family. And so I think that is obviously a huge pillar in my life. And I was really, really aware that like, wow, this is a massive shift. And I think as a writer, it's only natural to kind of address that in a way of like looking to the future by addressing the past. And my past has always had kind of some of these heavy anchors that I've never really been able to move on from. And maybe this physical move is turning into kind of like more of a philosophical, psychological thing. And the album is like really, really deeply layered with a lot of this in terms of like the subject matter of all of the songs. It's really about kind of shock therapy of all of that, whilst at the same time surviving the music industry through arguably its most turbulent years, decades. The last two decades have been fairly changeable for the music industry, and our band's kind of been, again, weaving in and out of all of that. So yeah, it's quite like a dense album in terms of like the topics on there, but musically it kind of matched that, stripping it back to the bare bones thing. We approached the production in a similar way, where a lot of the guitar tones are simplified and there's less kind of like effects. It's a lot more like a rock band, each member playing their role in a bit more of a simpler fashion to support the song, and I kind of leaned a lot on like my influences of kind of later, like mid to late 70s American rock music, like Springsteen production and Fleetwood Mac. Elements of that bled into the production rather than what people are used to. People are probably used to hearing more like 90s grunge or late 80s kind of pop. That was always been our, like, the big power ballad pop stuff. We've always been, like, not ashamed of how much we love all that stuff. But I just went, a decade or two earlier to kind of try and bleed some of those production. Well, just the sound of it. It's just a lot more kind of, like, raw and open sounding.

and hope you enjoyed the interview there with Twin Atlantic, followed by their single Unless It Hurts, and that's off their brand new record out this week. Now, we are all over social media, so come and find us at The Sound Lab ES on all the socials. You can also check out the website, thesoundlabuk.co.uk. So while you go and find us on all the socials and give us some follows, of course, we've got a couple of tracks for you now. CR's Tulikanth is on the way, but up next is Eddie Mole. The track is called Catchy, and it's here on The Sound Lab's Future Hits.

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and you've just heard a couple of tracks. C.R. Sridhakanth was up first with Versus Pop version of Another Day, and that was followed by Pexy, The Damned Don't Cry. Hopefully you enjoyed both of those. Now we at the Sound Lab do some other radio shows that you might be interested in. Every week we do a 1 hour of a pop punk party radio show that brings you a load of pop punk and pop rock tunes. 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Of course, we've got a new track from Vagabond. 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

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The track is called Deep End, and it's here on The Sound Lab's Future Hits.

0: is the sound of your mates alive. It's getting to more gigs this year, and the next is the sound of saying, I got you, mate. It's the sound of mates enjoying even more of this. It's the sound of mates getting home instead of here. Click your seatbelt, because you're twice as likely to be killed or seriously injured if you don't think.
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0: And that was Dismusia with Show Me The Way To Go Home. And it's now time for our second interview of the show, and it comes from Drink The Sea. They are out on the road in the near future, and we've got their track Between The Teeth to play straight up after. So Drink The Sea, how are you?
1: Great, how are you doing, Jim?
2: Very good, awesome. Thank you.
0: Yeah, good, all here too. We've been playing a single of yours called Between The Teeth. Tell us a bit about the single, first of all.
2: Well, Peter had a riff, big nasty riff he was playing, and I had some words I'd started. We were down in Chile, actually.
1: Yeah.
2: We were recording in Pichilemu on the beach, living in that surface.
1: Surface paradise, yeah.
2: Oh, great surface studio. Paradise.
1: Los Lobos.
2: And
1: that's where we tracked it, yeah.
2: That's where we tracked it, and he had this riff down, and I was like, oh, there it is.
1: Yeah.
2: And it came to life pretty quickly like that.
1: We were recording on the road on the days off, so we managed about, I think, in total 10 recording days where we managed to do 19 songs. So we have these 12 for this new record, and we already have a bunch for the next record.
0: Good to hear. And as mentioned, it's coming off your new record, Drink the Sea 3. It's coming off October the 2nd. What can we expect to hear on the record?
1: Well, so far we've released, I think, 5 or 6 advanced singles, you know. I feel this record is a little more song-oriented than the 1 and 2. It still has a little bit of the eclectic vibe. There's quite a few different moods, but there is a few more, I would say, songy songs, if one was going to put it that way, I feel, in this one. It feels very much too like the first two records were kind of created over a span of a short period, but, you know, like Genesis would have been like 3-4 years ago, and we kind of recorded separately and then together in some parts, but I hadn't recorded with Peter yet, and this is a different thing. Now we're on the road, we're on touring, and so we're starting to gel in a more focused way, because, like, say, for example, Duke has a song, and we recorded it, I have a song, Peter has a riff, you know, everyone kind of... You know, it's maybe more of a gelling of us, but at the same time, I think it still shows that we can move in different directions pretty easily. So it's an exciting band, because, you know, you never know what you're gonna get.
0: Yeah, no, for sure. And the sound that you've made with this record, is it the sound you want it, or is it simply how it turned out as you were writing and recording it?
1: I think it's not, we weren't really wanting anything. We were just recording, and we're just doing our thing. It was all very natural, you know. We all, you know, contributed to the song very spontaneously. It wasn't very, you know, labored or anything like that. Like, Duke and I wrote our lyrics pretty fast, you know, the day of the recording. We sang 1 or 2 takes. I mixed the record back in my studio in Chile. Like, you know, how long was it? 5-6 days to mix it?
2: 5-6 days, yeah.
1: So we just moved fast.
2: All the sounds are kind of natural, you know?
1: Yeah, exactly.
2: There isn't any kind of, oh, this has to have this vibe or this sound. That the vibe seems to come just from the way people are playing, you know?
1: Yeah.
2: And that creates the moods. It's not pre-thought.
0: Yeah, no, fair enough. And I'm sure you guys wrote more than what made it onto this record. Are they considered again for the next record, or is it a case of starting afresh when the time comes?
1: I believe from the 7 that we didn't include, Duke and I listened to some recently, because we put them away, you know, even though it was just recently. There's some gems in there. So I'm not sure if it's going to be all of them, but we already tracked the beginnings of how many? 6-7 more?
2: Yeah, 6-7 more.
1: Yeah.
2: And some real beautiful ones that were written just before we started this tour.
1: Yeah, so basically we always take advantage when we're rehearsing, and Barrett has a studio at his place. So we were rehearsing for this tour to learn all the songs, you know, because basically they were never actually sung and played at the same time. You know, so a couple of them were like, oh my God, okay, we gotta practice this bit. You know, but it keeps it very fresh, you know. So I think we have, almost up to 22 songs in the running for the next volume or volumes.
2: Yeah.
1: We'll see how it goes.

and hope you enjoyed the interview there with Drink the Sea, followed by their single Between the Teeth. And that's the end of the first hour of the Sound Lab's Future Hits. But stick around for hour two, where we have interviews from Lonesome and Ashaney White, both of those from 2000 Trees Festival. We also have a live session from Riffwood come your way as well. But to finish off the hour, we have Ken Linton for you now. The Ghost Rocks is the name of the track, and it's here on the Sound Lab's Future Hits.

Hello and welcome to the second hour of the Sound Lab's Future Hits radio show. In this hour, we have interviews from Lonesome and the Shaney White, both of those from 2000 Trees Festival from earlier this summer. We also have a live session from Riffwood to come your way as well. That'll come alongside a load of new music, and you've already heard Body Double with The Tone, and up next is Amongst Liars. Underneath the Surface is the name of the track, and it's here on the Sound Lab's Future Hits.

0: And that was Eon Rez with Strings of Connection. And it's now time for our third interview of the show, and it comes from Lonesome. Had a little chat with them at 2000 Trees Festival this year to talk about new music and more. And we've got one of their brand new tracks, There's a Piece of Me, to play straight up after. So, Lonesome, how are you?
1: Yeah, really good. Yeah, great. Yeah, not too bad.
2: Good.
1: How are you?
2: Yeah, fantastic.
3: You're here at 2000 Trees. How's your day been so far?
1: It's been pretty good. Yeah, yeah, it's been great. We've just literally come on stage boiling as hot, but probably the hottest show I've ever played, you'd say?
4: Yeah.
1: But also probably the best show I've ever played.
4: Well, it's just a fantastic festival, isn't it?
1: Yeah.
4: Everyone's super friendly. It's just cool. It's one of my favourites.
3: Yeah. Good. So hoping to catch some bands while you're here?
4: Yeah, loads. I'm so excited for Don Bronco.
1: Yeah.
4: I cannot wait for Don Bronco.
1: Yeah, I'm looking forward to next day. And Puff as well tonight. Yeah, it's gonna be good. Yeah, we heard them on the forest stage when we were camping, and they were so good. So I'm so excited for it. Yeah.
3: Good, nice.
1: Yeah.
3: And once you finish here this weekend, what's the plan next?
1: Well, we've got two new singles. We actually played them today for the first time. We debuted them here, which is risky, but it panned out okay, I think.
4: Yeah, it paid off really well. Everyone's reaction was awesome. So yeah, it's just get on the grind, do all the social media prep. Get all those bits of content done, and then drip feed the new singles.
1: Exactly. So, yeah. Exciting times.
3: When's the next one coming then? Soon.
1: Hopefully soon. Yes.
4: Yeah. So we don't have an exact date yet, but it should be soon.
1: The label are here, so we can chat to them about it. Get it out.
3: We want to hear it.
1: Yeah.
3: How's it sounding? Sounding good?
4: Yeah, so good. We're super happy with it. We've worked with some really cool people, it's just really cool. It's a very different sound for Lonesome.
3: Okay.
4: We've transitioned a little bit, but it went down well today, so we know we're heading in the right direction.
3: Mm-hmm.
4: And it's still like the core of Lonesome, but just with a few little trinkets on top.
3: Nice. And then
1: a little bit 80s maybe.
4: Yeah, could be.
3: And the direction you're going in, is that an intentional route, or is it kind of just how it's turning out as you're writing?
4: I think a little bit both. I think we're quite a niche style before, and we wanted to, there's a part in one of our songs where there's a lot of woes, and for the first, there was a couple of shows ago, maybe last year, where we heard people sing it back, and we were like, oh my god, people are singing our music back to us.
1: We need to do that more.
4: So there's a lot more singy hooks, bouncy bits, and just more for the people to enjoy, I guess, where some of our stuff is a little bit more serious and a little bit more sad. So we wrote some happy stuff.
1: More chorusy, right?
3: And do you think that's the direction you're wanting to keep going in?
1: I think we want a mixture of both for an album, but for singles we just want to be hitting those fun ones, right?
4: Yeah, super bouncy, energetic, let's have fun, let's all sing along, let's lean on each other's friends and drink a beer, that kind of thing.
1: Exactly. Cool.
3: Nice.
1: Fun stuff.
3: Yeah, absolutely. And tell us a bit more about the writing process. So for you guys, how do tracks normally start off?
1: Usually I will start off with either a synthy piano-y idea or maybe a guitar idea, mm-hmm. and I'll kind of get the bare bones of the track, so a lot of guitar, bass, drums kind of stuff, and then I'll basically send it across to the boys, and then for example our bass will then tear apart kind of the terrible MIDI I've done, and then basically do what he needs to do, and we'll go from there. We'll basically build the track out, and we'll kind of develop vocals at the same time. Before we were kind of developing vocals at the end, but now we've made the conscious decision to start doing it together at the same time, and it's just come to this lovely writing.
4: A lot more seamless.
1: Yeah, it is. It's seamless now. Even the recording process so easy.
3: It's from the learning of ways to do it. Do you think you're going to keep going along those lines and making
1: absolutely.
3: It more streamlined?
1: This has been the easiest one we've done. We wrote the album in lockdown over Skype. And this one we kind of wrote online, but a little bit. It's hybrid working.
4: Yeah,
1: that's
4: hybrid
1: what we did.
4: Working.
1: It's
4: that's
1: hybrid
4: what we
1: working.
4: We adapted.
1: We worked adapted from home and we worked at the office as well.
3: And is there still things that you kind of think could be easier in the process when you come to record next?
1: Well, that we could make easier.
3: Yeah.
4: I think every time you do it, you learn a few little things. I don't think there's anything ever set in we shouldn't do that next time. But I think we'd probably go, well, we did that last time, let's try this.
1: Exactly.
4: And then sometimes it works, sometimes it doesn't.
1: We learned a lot from recording that album to now, and I think we've probably learned a few things now to the next one, for example. So it's
4: every
1: always a learning curve.
4: Every day's a learning day.
1: Every day's a learning day.

And I hope you enjoyed the interview there with Lonesome, followed by their brand new single, There's a Piece of Me. Now we've got a couple of tracks to play you before we get to our live session from Riffwood. We've got some Brooke Hall on the way, but up next is Sat Cult. The track is called Outcry, and it's here on the Sound Lab's Future Hits.

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3: 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Think.
8: Nice parking, Sam. 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

0: And that was Brooke Hall with Living on the Run. And it's now time for our live session. And this week comes from Riffwood. Thanks so much to these guys for recording this for us. So let's hand over to Riffwood for their live session.
1: Hey, we're Riffwood. 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

And thanks so much to Riffwood for recording that for us. And if you're a fan of our sessions, and I know so many of you are, then on next week's show, Jacob Tell is on the show, so make sure you tune in for that. Now, you've probably been wondering what's been playing underneath my chit-chat today. Well, I can tell you the artist is Floods of Spin. They have a new single out called To Hell and Back. We'll play the track right now in full here on the Sound Lab's Future Hits.

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0: And that was Alison Limerick with Right Here. And it's now time for our final interview of the show, and it comes from Shaney White. Had a little chat with her at 2000 Trees Festival earlier this summer. We've got her track, Not My Person, to play straight up after. So, Shaney White, how are you?
1: I'm very good. How are you?
2: Not too bad. You are here at 2000 Trees Festival.
1: Am.
2: How's your day been?
1: Very good. Yeah, I've spent the last hour in an air-conditioned room, which has been fantastic. And before that, we were on stage getting sweaty, being loud.
2: Nice. How was it?
1: It was really fun. I'm a 2000 Trees baby. It's my first one. I felt really welcomed. I was on the Marshall stage. It's always home. And I was cranked. So, having a good time.
2: Nice. Yeah, good stuff. And are you hoping to catch any bands while you're here?
1: Yes, the aim is to just discover. I'm just going to go into the wind and see where the music takes me.
2: See what takes your fancy, see what you like.
1: Yeah.
2: Sounds good to me. And once you finish here this weekend, what's the plan next?
1: Next plan, the album has gone off to mixing, so we've got to get into creative mode and start making some artwork and videos and imagery and art.
2: And how's the record sounding?
1: Really good. Really happy with it. It feels like it feels like the arrival of me. And that's what I wanted it to be. So yeah, I guess we've done it.
2: Good.
1: Success.
2: Good. And the sound you made with it, is it the sound you wanted, or is it kind of just how it turned out as you were writing and recording it?
1: No, I feel like everything we do is super intentional. We're here to make music that feels authentic to me as a working class Londoner, black woman, guitar player, jazz singer, songwriter. And every song that we've got on the album does that. So yeah.
2: Good.
1: That's the plan.
2: Great. And let's talk about the writing process as well. So for you, how do tracks normally start off?
1: Tracks normally start, we write a song kind of in one sitting. Either I kind of write them on my sofa with my guitar. I really wouldn't be able to tell you how they happen. The universe opens and I arrive at a song. But it normally starts from a core human feeling that I'm feeling or someone else is feeling. And the other way we write songs is me and my creative partner, life partner, songwriting partner, we get into the studio and we start a song from completely scratch. He plays some chords, I get a melody, get a lyric, he produces the track, and there we are. So that's kind of how all of the songs on the album came together, really.
2: Nice. Yeah, nice.
1: It's us two making music together.
2: Good. And the world of lyrics and the world of music are very different worlds, really.
1: Yeah.
2: How do you find kind of merging those two together?
1: I think a lyric, I love vocal jazz because the way those songs are written, they're written by some of the greatest songwriters of all time, but also they're like devastating. They have a feeling in the word that you can almost hear in the music that's happening underneath. And that's what I try to make sure I do in my music. If I'm speaking about something, I want those chords to make you feel that same thing. If I was to not sing over it, I still want you to feel devastated or excited or elated or in love or whatever the song is about. I don't think there necessarily needs to be a lyric to help you do that. But the lyric is there to tell a story, and it's also there to have my voice, obviously in the terms of singing, but also my point of view of the world, to reflect that in my song. So yeah, they're different, but they're always hand in hand for me.
2: Nice. And even with an album on the way, you'll be wanting to do some more shows.
1: Yes.
2: Tell us a bit about what you've got planned for this year.
1: We've got a whole bunch of stuff, a lot of stuff in London, some other Marshall events. I think we'll be at Reaper Barn this year, which will be really fun. But I'm just kind of looking to just get out and keep playing the grassroots venues, those dingy basements. Like, I want to get every venue in London. My dream really is to do a London residency in loads of different parts of London. Just get the music out there, really. This kind of our festival of the year. We're done with festivals now, until the album comes out, and then hopefully more and more in Glastonbury and whatever and blah blah blah, but we'll see when we get there.
2: Yeah, fingers crossed for that. And is there anywhere you kind of want to go and play kind of outside of the UK?
1: Everywhere. We were at South by Southwest in Austin at the beginning of the year, which was absolutely incredible. I'd love to go and hit up New York and LA. I'd love to go and play in the Caribbean. I'm from Jamaica. I'd love to go and take my rock jazz fusion out there and see what it inspires. I'd love to go to Japan, Korea, Brazil, or anywhere and everywhere. I'm there. I'm down.
2: Sounds good. And you must have some aspirations of things you want to achieve in the music world. What's one thing you kind of really want to do?
1: I want to be like one of those like 25 album artists, you know, the person that's on stage when they're 80 and you're like, are they still able? And then they get up and they do those things, and that's my aspiration. It's a long-term goal, you know, and the journey is the fun part. So I'm on it, I'm a baby in it, and I'm ready to just be on that journey.

0: 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Made for Birmingham.
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